0: misunderstand that. Why they always send the poor? They say it 112 times. My friend literally thinks they're saying, why do they always go to the bar? Totally different meaning. Why do they always go to the bar? Why do they always go to the bar? Because it's free alcohol. 99 Rock, your Gulf Coast Rock Station worldwide, WKSM.com. $5,000 up for mom. Got to give it to mom if you win it. Great Mother's Day giveaway. Click on that and enter. All you got to do is click and enter. That's it. I'm not selling you that many timeshares. WKSM.com. Another thing, just in time, post office. If we can get this going by Mother's Day, I would love it. United States Postal Service considering allowing people to ship handguns through the mail. Considering a rule change that would allow anyone to send handguns through the mail. First time in 100 years. Well, how about that? Post office is like, people ain't using us like they used to. Let's bring that send gun thing back. Business goes way up. Think radio's dying? Let's give away handguns. Let's do it. Come on. That's got to be legal. We'll even mail it to you. Sales, get on that. Need a handgun place. What are you wearing there?
1: What I'm wearing?
2: Yeah.
1: It's a leopard print bikini with like blue and purple and yellow.
2: What? Leopard bikini with blue, purple, and yellow.
1: Yeah, and it's got bees on it. And then flip flops.
2: You sound like Long Duck Dong. I mean, what kind of colors are those?
1: No. It's really pretty.
0: Well, you can send a picture and I'll post it for everyone.
1: Being out here in the driveway?
0: Yeah, being out there in the drive of your bikini, not of the damn driveway.
3: Okay. Oh, no, they didn't.
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12: Hey, I just heard you talking about the gun thing.
1: Yeah, let's mail some guns, mother effer.
12: All you have to do is say it's an industrial hole punch.
1: Industrial what?
12: Hole.
1: Oh, I
12: hole so punch.
1: You mail guns saying it's a hole punch. Okay, good to know.
12: Yeah, because I didn't want. One time I had to go to California and I couldn't fly with it, so I mailed it to me, calling it an industrial hole punch.
1: I feel like I need to disguise your voice, but thank you.
12: You're good, man.
1: I'm gonna mail it. It's a stapler.

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0: up. On the way. Get him home, Major. Let's go. Copter.
1: High up in the sky.
0: Copter's up. Engage. Engage.
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1: Yeah, never mind. 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
5: 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Your award-winning traffic director just got a little promotion. He's going to do traffic in Pensacola.
0: Major, it's okay to add Pensacola, but please, can you give us local traffic here in Fort Walton also?
5: Called up to the big leagues, just like the ice pilot.
6: It's ice flyers, and they're not the big league.
5: Oh, this is nerve-wracking. Never worked in such a big city.
0: Major.
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0: Why do I feel like you're just pulling up street names in Pensacola?
5: Whatever. Little bottlenecking on 11th Avenue, and then you got to be careful about that Balsa Court.
0: Balsa Court?
5: Oh, this is a lot of pressure. Big city traffic. I feel like my friend Houston Henry.
0: Houston Henry.
5: There's a soccer mom on Finley Drive getting near Fiesta Drive.
0: You're doing streets in alphabetical order.
5: I would never do that. Please look out for Reservation Avenue and Resort Avenue.
0: Major, I'm dissing it. You're not doing Pensacola traffic. I could do what you're doing.
5: Ha! Whatever. I need some of that medical marijuana you're talking about. This is stressful.
0: Yeah, go smoke up.
5: Hey, smoke up, Johnny.
0: I'm not Johnny.
5: Stella Drive, Sterling Way, Stetson Road, Stillbridge
0: Major,
5: Way.
0: Major!
5: Thorough and accurate traffic 7 days a week, high up in the 99 Rock Copter. Disengage, jerk.

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1: I don't want to die alone. I don't want to live forsaken. I refuse to let this go because my soul is breaking. I don't want to let you know. My heart is just so jaded. I refuse to let it show.

0: Yeah, they are tonight. Yeah. At Welcome Rockville. Bro Rock. Wear your affliction shirt. Time for your death punch. Maria Brink. I refuse. 99 Rock is new. 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I don't know if I ever told you this sports story. When I was a kid and I really wanted to play football, all my friends were playing football. And my parents were like, no, you'll thank us later. And I would, of course, cry. And I said, I want to play football. And I was skinny. I hated the word lanky, tall. And mom, thinking it would be a good idea to calm me, said, quote, you have more of a golfer's build. And then I ran to my room and cried. And I'm like, why? You know what? Even to this day, I think I'm going to cancel my Mother's Day gift to her. Because now that's, now, you know what? Thank you for the therapy. Because now I'm pissed off again. NHL, Hurricanes leading Flyers 2-0. Avalanche leading the Wild 2-0. Sabres beat Canadians 4-2. Ducks, Golden Knights are tied at 1-1. Thunder crushing the Lakers in Game 1. I hope they sweep them. Knicks are up 2-0 on the 76ers. Pistons leading the Cavs 1-0 in the great playoffs. And who do we got for Task Force?
1: Tony.
0: Tony, let's go for Task Force Pizza. Was it this morning? A, Doris's dynamite body. B, Doris's deadly derriere. Or C, dynamite dirty dildo.
1: A.
0: A is right. Very good, Tony. Task Force Pizza.
1: Awesome.
2: Kevin McKay.
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3: 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And this weekend, meet us for a live broadcast. We're going to be in that field behind that school, lighting cigarettes and talking about goat heads. 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This world doesn't understand about

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I'll now go back to my books and YouTube. See you. I wish you would play me a song, but you kept hanging up on me. I like hearing all your jokes and stuff, but that seemed kind of ugly.

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Jeff, you're no fun. 99 Rock on the way to the Hair Club, new hair metal. Today's Thursday, right? Anyone? Iron Maiden Thursday. Pepito's up for grabs in our trivia. 99 Rock.

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99 Rock. Oh, I slipped. How did I do a two for Thursday? That's not a thing. Rob Zombie, Foxy, and Hair Club on the way for Pepito's 99 Rock.

0: nice to me.
1: Oh, you bad boy. Falling in Reverse Bad Guy is newish. 99 Rock. Iron Maiden's not going to kick off the club, but that will be in there on Iron Maiden Thursday. Let's go for Pepitos. Had a big party Cinco de Mayo. Just came back to work the next day like nothing was wrong. They can handle it. I'd be down for a week. One shot of tequila. Food, drinks, late night happy hour. All three locations. Miramar Beach, Niceville, Fort Walton Beach. 243-3699. There were a couple Phils in this band. Birthday today of the late. We just lost him. Just lost him in March. Philip Anthony Campbell. Known best as the guitarist of what band? Would have had a birthday today, but we lost him in March, just a couple months ago. Did some touring on his solo band, but most notably with what band? Phil Campbell. Kicking off the club.
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Thursday means Iron Maiden Thursday, too. Let's go a little more glitter. Not so evil. Poison, Fallen Angel, closing out the club. New Pretty Reckless. I'm open for a 90s nugget. If you got one, 99 Rock.

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Thanks for listening to 99 Rock's Hair Club with Kevin McKay. As always, it's been our pleasure serving you the best hair bands the rock gods have ever gave us. And now, on to more of everything that rocks.

0: Love everything I'm hearing off that new album called Dear God. 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
1: Hey, how about the Henry Rollins band, Liar?
0: Liar, good call. Thanks, man. All right, let me find that. Liar is from 1994's album Wait, which would be the fourth studio album by Rollins.
2: So you think you're gonna live your life alone, in darkness and seclusion? 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And then you meet me, and your whole world changes. Because everything I say is everything you've ever wanted to hear. 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

0: You're ruining it for us dudes, Henry Rollins. Now they're on to us. 99 Rock 1994, the album is Wait, and it is Henry Rollins' band, Liar. Which, was it's so great because he was like, we just kind of made it up, almost like just a joke, improvised. It was a B-side, and then the record company heard it, and they were like, oh no, this is going to be the single. We're making a video. You're like, the record company said that? Okay. I remember it all over MTV, directed by the famous Anton Corbin, if you know that word, name. All right, 90s Nugget is not brought to us by anybody. We need a sponsor. We had a bunch of salespeople doing calls today, and I'm like, come on in. They even had beer in the conference room, and I go, come on in. Talk about some of these, like, potential sponsors. And they said they would. And poof, no sign of them, because they're all liars. Keyword, good for the rest of the day, and then this will end tomorrow. Hopefully, we're going to call you by Monday, let you know your city of choice. 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